0: melhor mix do Brasil. Mix.
1: They say the holy water's watered down, and this town's lost its faith. Our colors will fade eventually, so if our time is running out, day after day, we'll make the mundane a masterpiece. Oh my, my, oh my, my love, I take one look at you, you're taking me

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1: Voice left because it's so cold here, but I want to sing this song for you and thank you again. And I send love to the country of Brazil, the people of Brazil, and I love you very much. Okay.